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0: Warning, this podcast contains references to subjects and discussions which may be difficult for some people to hear. Please take care of yourselves and your whānau when listening. Nau mai, haere mai, and welcome to Cult Chat, the show where we talk about coercion, control, and all things cultish. I'm Dr. Caroline Ansley. I'm a medical doctor. When I was a child, I lived at the Centrepoint community, a notorious cult in New Zealand, and now I co-lead the Cult Informed Professional Network.
1: And I'm Liz Gregory, and I lead the Glory Vale Leavers Support Trust. We've been helping people exit Glory Vale for over a decade, and it's such a privilege to journey with them as they rebuild their new lives.
2: And I'm Lindy Jacob. I'm a former member of the Exclusive Brethren, and I lead the Olive Leaf Network, a charitable entity that supports leavers of high-demand religious groups. 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We'll be talking to experts and leavers of coercively controlling groups, and we will call for Kiwis to cult-proof their lives.
1: Join us as we traverse the cultiverse.
0: A warning, this podcast contains references to subjects and discussions which may be difficult for some people to hear. 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
2: Welcome to Cult Chat. It's so great to be back. Today in the room, I have got Liz Gregory, Lindy Jokum. Our normal friend is not here today, but who we've got with us today instead is the remarkable Ryan Carey, not Catherine Carey, if you're watching on YouTube. Hello, Ryan. It's lovely to have you.
3: Hi, guys. How are you? So, unfortunately, I couldn't change the name on Zoom, so it is what it is. Catherine's here in spirit. So.
2: Yeah. Catherine is your beloved who was is with the kids right now, I understand.
3: Yeah.
1: Welcome.
2: So we're just gonna have a great chat with Ryan all about his remarkable knowledge and expertise around the Victorian Inquiry. But before I start, I'll tell you a little bit about Ryan. So Ryan Carey is a former member of the Geelong Revival Centre and survivor advocate who's played a central role in bringing the issue of coercive control and high control religious groups to the attention of the Victorian Parliament. Ryan was born into the Geelong Revival Centre where his father was a senior leader, and he spent much of his life within the church before leaving in 2020. Ryan, with his wife Catherine, has spoken publicly about the impact of coercive control, fear, isolation, and the loss of personal autonomy within high-control religious environments. The Careys co-founded Stop Religious Coercion Australia, and alongside a broader group of survivors and advocates, helped initiate the Victorian Parliamentary Inquiry into the recruitment methods and impacts of cults and organised fringe groups. They were the first witnesses to give evidence at the inquiry's public hearing in July 2025. The advocacy has helped shift the conversation from individual stories of harm towards the broader questions of how governments and communities can recognise and respond to coercive control in group settings. In July 2026, the inquiry's final report recommended, amongst other measures, developing laws to criminalise group-based coercion. And we are so excited to dig into the whole thing with you today, Ryan. So,
3: yep. Thank you, Tommy.
1: It's just incredible reading the report, knowing about your journey, watching it and seeing it unfold at what looks like lightning speed for us here on the snail trail of New Zealand. How come the Aussies like just have a bit of extra pace in this issue? Or maybe you can give us the background that actually there have been toil that you and others have been involved in to actually bring this issue to the fore.
3: It's been a lot of hard work. I can say that now. It seemed like we just exploded

0: But behind the scene, we were going hard. And I think I'd be telling people that what we wanted to achieve, and they'd be like, look at me like, what's this guy on about? Like, you're nuts. This won't happen. And yeah, it happened, really.
1: So tell us how it all.
0: I was brought up, born into the Geelong Revival Centre, which is a Christian Pentecostal fundamentalist doomsday cult in Geelong. It's headquarters in Geelong. We had 38 branches worldwide. My dad was second in charge. It was an old cult, been around since the 50s, and the cult leader, when he died, was 92, died, I think, 2 years ago. So it was quite an established old cult, and the cult leader was pretty adept at his trade, put it that way. So I started to realise that things weren't right. About the time I had a diagnosis with complex PTSD. So, and I find that everyone around me that has grown up in that situation suffers the same issue as that complex PTSD. And it was an interesting time. I remember talking to my father and my mother still alive, and I said, look, I think I've got a problem. Like, I think I've got anxiety. I didn't know how to explain it. And my parents just looked at me and they said, we always knew you had a problem. We just didn't know how to deal with it. We thought you'd prayed away. And that's what really, I realized I was damaged. Wow. And, you know, bit by bit, I started, and I was getting outside help, and I had to lie. I had to tell them that I wasn't seeing a psychiatrist. I wasn't diagnosed, because if I had to let them know that I would have been put out of fellowship and removed from all my support network and structures. And it was a dark time. In that time, I had a friend of mine die of a treatable cancer, untreated. And, you know, I know, like any of these organizations, they're suicides, and there's an enormous amount of harm done and trauma done, and the organization will never take responsibility for their actions. They always blame the individual. So it took me a while to get out. My wife and kids, I was scared that I'd lose them. We got out. I got out before COVID, and I didn't want to force my wife out either. I was scared, because I normally pressure and break couples apart. But the one thing I loved about my wife, that she was always had a strong feminist streak in her that taught me a lot. I'm like, she's going to do this. She's going to get out. But it's, and then I got out. She said, look, I completely understand where you're at. I'm not at that yet. And, you know, a couple of months afterwards, she was sitting through a talk on Zoom, and the pastor talked about women not going to uni and mock them, and she shut that computer screen and never picked it up again. You know, wow. I was outside in the backyard, and I was outside the backyard, and I remember, I'm like, oh, she's shut the computer screen. She's out here with me. The meeting's still on.
1: Wow. That's incredible. Yeah. Can you give us a little bit of insight into just some of the features of the group? Was this a live-in group? You know, how entwined were the members with each other's lives, or can you give us some details?
0: It was a sort of your commune of the mind. You were isolated from the world, even though you're in the world. So, you know, you're in the world, but you're not of the world. Us and their mentality, black and white thinking. You were discouraged from forming relationships with people outside. You married within the cult. They were bad. We were good. You know, we've got to go to work and school, but we don't interact with them. We limit our contact with these people because they're unclean, they're evil. And that, from a young age, is a lot. They were out to get you. They were out to take you and rob your eternal life away from you, because they were influenced by the devil, really. But I was lucky. I joined the fire brigade, and I formed tight bonds with the men and women there. And even though that was strongly discouraged, and I had to pretend I didn't do it so much, I just had to hide it at some stages. But that was critically important for me getting out. Like, I was with people and work colleagues that I realized weren't evil, and I'd been exposed to different types of people, and I couldn't hate them. And, you know, there was so many factors, but the guys of the brigade and that, they were just, guys and girls were just phenomenal. And I was completely honest with me escaping. And it was during the bushfires down the coast of Australia, the 2019, 2020 ones, where the whole East Coast was on fire. And, I told the boys in the truck, I said, I'm going to leave. And they just gave me a hug. They were awesome. Yeah.
1: Wow. Gosh, we know that saying, those words might sound like they're easy, well off the tongue, but, you know, we're familiar with, there's nothing easy about that process. Goodness, I wasn't really there many years ago. And so, you know, looking ahead to

0: what you've kind of achieved.
1: And I know that at some point you made contact with a journalist and your story can be heard on a fabulous, that's when I first heard of you, fabulous podcast series.
2: Secrets We Keep, right?

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2: 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Here's another zero waste tip on Planet FM. Waste to landfill per capita in Auckland has decreased since 2010, but we still have a long way to go. Existing services to reduce waste to landfill include using your recycling bin properly. 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Find out all the info at wastenothing.co.nz.

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On top of that, ngahi mea mahuinga ke tau mana tui ai speeding limits mahuinga ke tau tau I ki he lao I he ngahi feitu o tau whakahuli ai. It's important to check the speed cameras, speed limit of that area, especially if there's speed cameras there. Mana tui ka pau e mau ko I he speed camera, you will be liable. O ka pau ko koe ko ona o I mea lele, you'll be liable for that fine. Toko ke he ka pau te ke wha mooni what they call a statutory declaration to confirm you weren't the driver. That's another process o ka pau, that's what's happened to you. So, mau inga au pito ke tau tau I ki he ngahi la o e hala to keep everybody safe. Aia ka pau o kuke over his speed limit, depending on how much over your speed limit is, will depend on the fine that you get. Peko mo ua e lava e polisi o oatu. So for example, ka pau, the higher the speed limit, the more serious the fine. So if you are caught and you're about 50 kilometers over the limits of that area, o lava foki he polisi o whaka ilo kita, peteke mo ua le wako ihe whamauanga. So it's important to know the speed limit that you are driving in and that you keep to the speed limit so that you're keeping everybody safe on the road, and not only that, you're keeping yourself and your passengers safe on the road as well. So I think koe ki mea no beia o kua whemau ke ulawe ki ai a whamanata tupe ka pau mo whemau hangahi tokoni whakalao o kua lawa ke mau o atu ngahi whale I whakalao tai
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2: 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Tani will be back next week with Moilele Toilekeleka providing health and well-being advice for Tongan seniors, as well as useful information about living in and getting around Auckland. 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

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Box 82146, Highland Park, Harwick. Take charge and don't miss this great opportunity.

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They have gladly come out of the willows to welcome my friend and me. 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I would like to hold the slenderer one in my arms, for she has walked over to me and nuzzled my left hand. She is black and white. 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
0: I like and love Auckland because it's very green and it's very natural. 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

Please don't go. Over in Eleanor Green. Over in Eleanor Green. Over in Eleanor Green, the meanest girl I've seen. She come from New Orleans. Baby, please don't go.

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Mea ko tahi tātou. Let's learn together. Everybody. 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

4 years young. There ain't nothing I haven't done. I've been a dog and I've been a tomcat. I chased some tails and I left some tracks.

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